0: El otoño llegó con un montón de canciones. 99.1.
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2: 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I got an idea. 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Oh, I gotta ask, do you got plans tonight? 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

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You know.

Love Is Like, produced by Beats by Sri, blends the signature pop rock groove of Maroon 5 with Lil Wayne's laid-back rap delivery, creating a genre-crossing anthem about the unpredictable nature of love. Adam Levine's falsetto leads the chorus with emotion.

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1: You know, I was wondering, you know, if you could keep on, because the force, it's got a lot of power, and it makes me feel like

Every time my heart is beating, I can feel the recipe. I wonder if my day is coming, blame it on the entropy. My blood is pumping, I can see the end is right in front of me. Don't take